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4: Morning, I'm Britt Aglin. Anthony Albanese is being urged to apologise to the Prime Minister of Japan over an awkward joke about melons. It happened on a podcast, prompting Japanese officials to write to the Australian government.

0: Independent MP Monique Ryan telling Nine it's just not good enough from our leader.
1: I think we can probably expect a bit better, yeah, especially when we're talking about a really special gift that the Japanese state has given to the country. And if I was the PM, I'd pick up the phone to the Japanese Prime Minister and apologise to her on this one.
0: It comes as Federal Parliament returns today after the winter break, with Labor's gambling reforms set to dominate discussions. The government's expected to amend the bill to limit gambling inducements in order to get it over the line with the coalition. Strong winds are wreaking havoc at Sydney Airport this morning, with flight cancellations and delays set to ripple through the domestic network. At least 7 flights into the city have been cancelled, impacting departures relying on the incoming aircraft. Travellers are advised to check with their airline for the latest flight information. And the Reserve Bank's tipped to sit on its hands this afternoon after already handing down 3 rises since the beginning of the year. But Sally Tindall from Canstar says we should brace for more pain in the coming months.
2: I would expect the RBA to keep the cash rate on hold for this month, but still keep borrowers across the country on notice that further hikes could still be needed.
0: Turning to sport now, and the return of red ball cricket is just days away, with growing pressure on Aussie opener Jake Weatherald. He says he's aware he needs to score runs in the series against Bangladesh in order to secure his spot in the side.
3: You know, you are required to make runs all the time when you go out there, and I've got a good opportunity to play 2 games, hopefully, and make runs, get 4 innings to do that. If I don't do that, then yeah, I'll put fate in someone else's hands.
0: The first test gets underway in Darwin on Thursday. And Western United's officially been axed from the A-League, with the Australian Professional Leagues confirming the club's involvement was no longer feasible due to breaches to a number of obligations. In a statement, United declared it to be an opportunity for new custodians, new investment and a fresh start. That's the latest in news and sport.
4: Remix weather.
0: It's looking sunny across most of the major centres today. A top of 21 for Sydney, Melbourne 15, Brisbane 24, Perth 17, cloudy in Hobart 15, a top of 13 for Canberra, Darwin 30, and Adelaide's the outlier, with showers increasing later today, a top of 16 degrees.
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Happy Tuesday. You are here with Steph on Chemist Warehouse Remix. We play the perfect mix of the music you love. Thank you so much to Tom for the morning. He is going to be back with you after 4 p.m. today, but until then, it's just us. Now, a huge happy birthday to our very own Chris Hemsworth, who turns 43 years old today, still super young, and just recently started filming the movie Extraction 2 in New South Wales. Let's keep it going with the hits on to another amazing Australian artist. This is Vance Joy.

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1: 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Say yes to going out after the game. Say yes, Odidi. Say it.
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1: 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Say yes to going out after the game. 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

0: 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It was way before TikTok was around, and now a lot of artists are going viral thanks to the app, including the artist coming up for you after this short break. 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

sibling duo are back. Angus and Julia Stone with that brand new hit, Karaoke Bar, which is their debut single from their new album that is coming out on September 4 via Virgin Music. And it's the same name as this single, Karaoke Bar. And according to them, it's a collection of tracks that are on it that have been written all across a few countries in the world. So it's about their experiences, and a lot of that is influenced by being in different places. This is Chemist Warehouse Remix you're listening to. We play the perfect mix of the music you love.

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4: Morning, I'm Britt Aylin. Hundreds of domestic flights have now been impacted after strong winds led to the cancellation of multiple services in and out of Sydney and Perth this morning. The havoc's now spread to other major cities, with further delays expected through the day. Passengers are advised to check the status of their flight with the airline. The corporate watchdogs accused insurers of failing to explain the reason for soaring premiums. ASIC says the cost of car insurance jumped 8% in the year to July, which is much higher than the rate of inflation. Commissioner Alan Kirkland says they're often hoping we don't go out chasing a better deal.
5: You should call their bluff. And if you're not happy with what they give you, consider shopping around because you may be able to secure a better premium.
4: The US president's been accused of spreading misleading claims after he signed an order calling for children to receive fewer vaccines. Donald Trump says people were healthier decades ago when kids weren't vaccinated against as many diseases. But the president of the American Academy of Pediatrics says the executive order is dangerous and the White House is encouraging uncertainty, fear and confusion. And Census Day has arrived, with millions of Aussies set to sit down tonight to complete the 66-question survey. While more than 3.6 million households nationwide have already submitted their forms. Emily Walter from the ABS telling Seven those who are yet to receive or have maybe lost their instructions can still get it done.
6: This is the largest peacetime logistical operation that we undertake as a country. And so, yeah, inevitably there are some delays in places. And I just encourage people, you can get online right now to the website and complete your census form without any materials.
4: Turning to sport now, and the Sharks have around an hour to decide whether or not they'll appeal the one-match ban handed to Adan Fanua-Blake for his careless high tackle charge. He's facing a one-game ban or two if he's found guilty at the tribunal. And in AFL, James Hurts reportedly reached out to Toby Green and Lachie Neal, hoping to lure them to Essendon as part of his pitch for the coaching job. The Bombers are set to make a decision next week on who will take over as their leader.
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4: It's looking sunny across most of the major centres today. A top of 21 for Sydney, Melbourne 15, Brisbane 24, Perth 17, cloudy in Hobart 15, a top of 13 for Canberra, Darwin 30, and Adelaide's the outlier with showers increasing later today, a top of 16 degrees.
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0: You're hanging out with Steph here on Chemist Warehouse Remix, where we play the perfect mix of the music you love. Now, I don't know if you've got any weddings coming up or you're planning your own type of wedding. If you have any hand in it, how about a three-day wedding? That's exactly what Dua Lipa did with her fiancé, Callum, who has now become her husband. It was a three-day event in London. Only a few family and friends attended, and it's believed to have cost over $2.5 million. She's coming up for you after this.
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0: 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You're listening to We Play the Perfect Mix of the Music You Love. 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

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You're listening to We Play, the perfect mix of the music you love. Now I want to take you back to the year 1981. Now the Grammy album of the year went to Billy Joel for 52nd Street, but this was also a massive collaboration between Queen and David Bowie. It's Under Pressure. Turn this up if you can.

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Gracie Abrams hit the wall off her brand new album, Daughter from Hell. Funny about the title of her album. I wonder if it's got anything to do with her being the daughter of two very recognized people. Her father is actually Star Wars director J.J. Abrams, and her mother is film and television producer Katie McGrath. So I don't know how much truth there is to it. You can only know if you have listened to the album. This is Chemist Warehouse Remix you're listening to. We play the perfect mix of the music you love.

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0: We are going back to 1986 with that hit by Mike and the Mechanics. All I Need is a Miracle. Funny, that was the year that Fujifilm invented the modern disposable camera. And you know what? They have come back into fashion. People are using disposable cameras again. You can even see them on wedding tables, a good little memorabilia thing. Loving that it's back out there. You're here with Steph on Chemist Warehouse Remix. We play the perfect mix of the music you love.
1: 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Say yes to going out after the game. Say yes, Odidi. Say it.
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0: 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Say yes to going out after the game. 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Say it.
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0: 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Now, if you didn't get to Tomorrowland this year, it's okay. Neither did I. One of the biggest standout performances went to Bebe Rexha. 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

0: 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Now, it was a huge year last year for Keith Urban, more so his personal life. He split up with Nicole Kidman, which I feel like it was a shock to all of us. I felt like they were going strong. They were one of the golden couples here in Australia. But unfortunately, it came to an end, and Keith has already moved on with a singer. And according to rumours, they're already living together. You're hearing his brand new hit with Michael McDonald after this short break.
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0: the heyday of Madonna, Like a Prayer, but still going to this day. She just knows how to reinvent herself. And I don't know if you've heard her brand new album, Confessions 2. It is brilliant. And even according to reviews, they're loving this new Madonna. It's a very dancey, sparkly album. You definitely need to hear it. You're here with Steph on Chemist Warehouse Remix. We play the perfect mix of the music you love. We'll be back.
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0: 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You're listening to We Play, the perfect mix of the music you love. We'll be back after this short break, kicking things off with the newest single by the artist Cameron Whitcomb, who proves that even after a setback, you can come back with a stellar song. Stay with me.
1: 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Say yes to going out after the game. Say yes, Aditi. 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
1: 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Say yes to going out after the game. 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
6: Hey, I'm Brooke Seychelle. The Reserve Bank has opted to keep interest rates on hold as expected. Despite the unanimous decision, the RBA warns inflation is still too high and won't hesitate to hike rates again if necessary. Treasurer Jim Chalmers has welcomed today's decision.
7: This will come as a relief to Australians with a mortgage. It is a welcome decision at a time of heightened uncertainty in the world and persistent pressures in our own economy at home as well.
6: Meanwhile, the PM has been forced to address Melon Gate in federal parliament, but has stopped short of apologising. He's been under pressure over a gesture made during a podcast when referring to two melons gifted to him by Japan's prime minister. But Anthony Albanese denies he was being classless and refused opposition calls to say sorry.
8: I reject the assertion in the question. Australia and Japan have never been closer or more strategically aligned. And my government has taken our special strategic partnership to new heights.
6: A man has died during a police operation in the Blue Mountains this morning. Police say a man stabbed himself with a knife after officers entered a home on a search warrant. If you or anyone you know needs support, contact Lifeline. And New Zealand could be about to get a new prime minister as speculation mounts over the future of Christopher Luxton. He's called a meeting of his National Party MPs for tomorrow morning to discuss his leadership just months before Kiwis are due to go to the polls. Jack Viney will make his return from injury this weekend. The D's veteran will line up in the VFL after overcoming an Achilles and back injury. Melbourne coach Stephen King hoping he'll return to the senior side soon enough.
9: Vice captain of our footy club and the ultimate competitor and the type of player you want to run out with. So we've got to make sure that we do what's right for Jack and right for the footy club and make sure he ticks a few boxes. But then if he can get through that game, then he'll put his name up in lights and make himself available.
6: That's the latest in news and sport.
1: Remix weather.
6: Sydney, sunny 21, cloudy 15 in Melbourne. Brisbane, sunny 24, showers increasing 16 in Adelaide. Canberra, partly cloudy 13, Perth, partly cloudy 17. Hobart, cloudy 15, mostly sunny 30 in Darwin.
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0: 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Now, have you ever heard of an Olivia Dean dance party? Well, that's what Drew Barrymore calls her dance parties at home. She says we should all be having one, especially to Olivia Dean music. And that very song that she likes to dance to, Man I Need, is coming up for you after this short break. Don't go anywhere.
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Justin Bieber, who is back kind of out of nowhere with his new albums doing so well. And he performed this year at Coachella Festival for the first time in over 4 years and drew in one of the biggest crowds the festival has ever seen. This is Chemist Warehouse Remix. You have been here with Steph playing the perfect mix of the music you love, but it is my time to get out of here. I'll leave you with Tom to continue on with the hits as Arvo, and I'll catch you back tomorrow just after 10 a.m.

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4: Hey, I'm Brooke Seychelle. As expected, the Reserve Bank has kept rates on hold this month, the cash rate staying put at 4.35% with three rises this year already. KPMG Chief Economist Brendan Rinn says another hike is still on the cards.
5: But ultimately, if they're looking to achieve their mandate of price stability and achieve that 2.5% target rate within a reasonable time frame, one would expect that that rate hike still has to be on the table at some point soon.
4: Native birds in captivity will be the first to get a vaccine to protect them against the H5 strain of bird flu. The federal government spent $2 million on the jabs as case numbers here in Australia hit 231.
6: In our zoos and various other institutions, we've been taking steps to ensure that we do have populations of our most vulnerable bird species, and they're going to be the priority when it comes to vaccinations.
4: Federal Environment Minister Murray Watt there. Heading overseas, the US president has signed an order calling for children to receive fewer vaccines. Donald Trump says people were healthier decades ago when kids weren't vaccinated against as many diseases. But experts say the executive order is dangerous and that the White House is misleading claims. And the ABS is reminding all Australians that you can still fill out the census even if you don't have the instructions. Those who didn't get anything in the mail or lost the envelope can get a census number online or by calling 1800 181 227. A blow for the Sharks ahead of round 24. New South Wales Blues front rower Aiden Fanua-Blake will miss Cronulla's meeting with the Raiders after taking an early guilty plea over a high shot on Dragons back rower Hamish Stewart. And in A-League, the Brisbane Roar have confirmed Tamika Yallop is leaving the club. The Matilda star has signed with Wellington Phoenix to be closer to her young family. Yallop leaves as Brisbane Roar's all-time women's leading goal scorer, booting 74 goals from 179 matches.
0: Remix weather.
4: Sydney sunny 21, cloudy 15 in Melbourne. Brisbane sunny 24, showers increasing 16 in Adelaide. Canberra partly cloudy 13, Perth partly cloudy 17. Hobart cloudy 15, mostly sunny 30 in Darwin.
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Hello, my name's Tom. I'm here playing you the perfect mix of the music you love. A big thanks to Steph for handing over the radio reins. So much great tunes on the way, including Delta Goodrum, who's got a brand new album coming out. I'll give you details on that very soon. Right now, though, the Kid Laroi giving us Love Again on the remix. Can we-

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0: got a brand new album coming out later this year called Pure. It's going to be out in November. That is fresh off the back of getting fourth at the Eurovision Song Contest representing Australia. We love you, Delta. My name's Tom. On the way, I've got the new one from One Republic after this short break.
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That is new from One Republic. It's called Need Your Love. You're hanging out on Chemist Warehouse Remix. My name's Tom. I've got some country music on the way from Morgan Wallen and the guy who is getting married in December with a bit of a winter wedding. Harry Styles on after this one on the remix. Oh.

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1: Was footy. So say yes to kicking on, even if your team cooked it again. Say yes to going out after the game. Say yes, Odidi. 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

Morgan Wallen giving us good country music on Chemist Warehouse Remix. My name's Tom. Coming up, I've got the new track from brother-sister duo Angus and Julia Stone. It's called Karaoke Bar. I'm going to chuck it on for you very soon. But let's get some energy on our Tuesday arvo. Let's hit the clubs with Fragma. You're hanging out on the Remix.

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3: Hey, I'm Brooke Seychelle. The RBA governor says the board is concerned about weak productivity. The official cash rate will hold at 4.35% following three rate rises earlier this year. However, Michelle Bullock says the previous hikes have had an impact on the economy.
4: Productivity outcomes have been weak for some time, and continued weakness will constrain the economy's ability to grow without generating high inflation. We expect that a period of subdued growth in the economy will be required to bring inflation down sustainably.
3: Anthony Albanese has dodged apologising for his comments on a podcast about two melons gifted from the Japanese Prime Minister. The PM was asked to address Melongate in question time today, but refused to say sorry. He opted instead to focus on the outcomes from her recent visit.
5: I reject the assertion in the question.
6: Very
5: Australia and Japan have never been closer or more strategically aligned. And my government has taken our special strategic partnership to new heights.
3: The first vaccines against bird flu will soon be administered to wildlife in captivity. States and territories will start the vaccinations on species most susceptible to the disease. There's now been more than 230 confirmed cases in wild birds across the country. There's been raids at Metro Petroleum servos across several states into the alleged supply and distribution of illegal tobacco. No charges have been laid. And the census gets underway tonight, though health experts reckon the survey has missed an opportunity to gauge cigarette and vape use among Aussies. The AFL Commission has hired an independent lawyer to decide the outcome of the Cats concussion investigation. They'll help determine whether Geelong is sanctioned over a secret deal made with Jake Colajanzny. The Cats will submit their response to the league's Please Explain today. And in NRL, Dolphins forward Kurt Donoghue has undergone surgery on a fractured thumb. He'll miss the next two matches with hopes of returning against the Roosters in round 26. That's the latest in news and sport.
0: Remix weather.
3: Sydney sunny 21, cloudy 15 in Melbourne. Brisbane sunny 24, showers increasing 16 in Adelaide. Canberra partly cloudy 13, Perth partly cloudy 17. Hobart cloudy 15, mostly sunny 30 in Darwin.
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0: 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My name's Tom. I'm playing you the perfect mix of the music you love. Coming up, I've got Dua Lipa with a track off her album Radical Optimism. And right up next, I spun it in a DJ set over the weekend and everybody loved it. It is Chapel Roan's Good Luck Babe right after this.
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My name's Tom. On the way, I've got some high-energy dance music from the Potbellies for you and an Alanis Morissette cover that's quite good as well. 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
4: Hey, I'm Brooke Seychelle. A bit of reprieve for mortgage holders with the Reserve Bank sitting on its hands today. The cash rate remaining steady at 4.35% with three hikes already this year. RBA Governor Michelle Bullock says another rise is still on the cards, especially in light of a tight jobs market and weak productivity.
5: Those were the things that the board was discussing today about why we might want to be looking at an increase in interest rates. In the end, we decided to wait for a bit more information, but it's still front of mind.
4: The PM's been forced to address Mellengate in federal parliament, but has stopped short of apologising. He's been under pressure over a gesture made during a podcast when referring to two melons gifted to him by Japan's prime minister. Meanwhile, the federal government is set to begin vaccinating local birds against the deadly H5 bird flu strain. It'll focus on species deemed the most vulnerable to the virus. Mixed news for footy fans ahead of the finals. The AFL has frozen the prices of entry-level tickets for the elimination, qualifying, semi and prelim clashes, but grand final tickets are going up by as much as $21. Several service stations across Australia have been raided as part of a crackdown on the supply of illegal tobacco and vapes. No charges have been laid in relation to the operation targeting Metro Petroleum. And we're being reminded completing the census is compulsory, with households across the country filling out their forms tonight. The 2026 survey features 66 questions. We might be stuck in winter, but cricket is starting in the top end. Australia is preparing to take on Bangladesh in Darwin from Thursday in game one of a two-test series. Bo Webster says having him and fellow all-rounder Cam Green available will only provide more choice.
6: I certainly don't see it as a direct competition. I feel like it only adds more options and more benefits for the captain if we're obviously both performing with the bat, which is probably both of our main skill and what we can offer in the field.
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4: Sydney sunny 21, cloudy 15 in Melbourne, Brisbane sunny 24, showers increasing 16 in Adelaide, Canberra partly cloudy 13, Perth partly cloudy 17, Hobart cloudy 15, mostly sunny 30 in Darwin.
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0: 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My name's Tom, hanging out with you on your Tuesday evening. On the way, I've got Conrad Sewell for you and a flashback as well to a Cause classic. You're hanging out on the remix.
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0: Cause on the remix, taking you back to Irresistible. My name's Tom. Hanging out with you this evening, playing you the perfect mix of the music you love. And right up next, the global girl group Cat's Eye have a brand new track out called Animal. I'm going to chuck it on for you after this short break.
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0: 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That is from global girl group Cat's Eye. My name's Tom. On the way, I've got Amber with This Is Your Night, an absolute banger. And right now, Katy Perry on The Remix.
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new from Niall Horan on the remix. My name's Tom. I'm playing you the perfect mix of the music you love. And I'm going to say goodbye. Thank you for hanging out with me today. On the way, I've got Doja Cat, I've got Bernard Fanning, I've got Burna Boy all loaded up in the playlist for you. And I'll leave you with Teo Cruz. 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

0: It is Belinda Carlisle on Chemist Warehouse Remix. Hello, my name's Tom. I'm here hanging out with you, playing you the perfect mix of the music you love. And I've got some great music on the way for you, including Florence and the Machine's track that really kickstarted their career. And right up next, an old school Ed Sheeran track for you on the remix.
1: Was footy. So say yes to kicking on even if your team cooked it again. Say yes to going out after the game. Say yes, Odidi. Say it.
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1: 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So say yes to kicking on even if your team cooked it again. 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

0: Florence and the Machine on the remix. My name's Tom. I'm hanging out with you, playing the perfect mix of the music you love. Coming up, I've got a John Mellencamp classic for you to take you back. And up next, off her album, You Seem Pretty Sad for a Girl So In Love, which is one of my favorite new albums of the year, Olivia Rodrigo's Stupid Song, right after this.
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3: 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My friends are

0: 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My name's Tom. Hey, on the way, I've got Keith Urban's new track, We Go Back, but up next, off his album, Something to Give Each Other, which is one of my favourite Troye Sivan albums of all time. I've got his Rush right after this.
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My name's Tom. On the way, I've got a Steve Winwood cover from Eric Prydz that'll get you out, up and about on your hump day. And right now, Mary, giving us R&B, is Shackles on the Remix.

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3: Hi, I'm Phoebe Humphrey. The Coalition has written to the AFP calling for a probe into the sharing of a diplomatic note over Malingate. Parts of the note sent to Canberra from Tokyo were published by several media outlets following Anthony Albanese's podcast appearance talking about the Japanese PM's gifts. James Patterson and Ted O'Brien claim it could possibly be a criminal offence and that it could damage our national interest. A recent drop in house prices across Australia has been welcomed by the Greens. Senator Nick McKim telling Nine it's a much-needed correction and says it's a good thing the market is declining.
4: Oh, absolutely, they're a good thing. I mean, Australia's housing market is probably the most unaffordable housing market anywhere in the world, and an entire generation of young Australians have been watching the great Australian dream of owning their own home evaporate into thin air.
3: And we'll have to wait until next year to know the results of the latest census. Millions of Aussies sat down last night to complete the national survey. Results will be rolled out in phases starting in June 2027. In sport, after weeks of speculation, Josh Fraser has now officially entered the race for the Carlton coaching job. James Hurd, who's currently in the mix for the Essendon coaching role, has told Nine Fraser is a shoo-in after his 10 wins in 12 matches.
5: I think so. It's hard enough to win 10 games in a season when you play the whole season, let alone in half a season to win 10. So he's done an incredible job.
3: And to NRL, Code Sports is reporting the PNG Chiefs are eyeing Canberra's Hudson Young ahead of their inaugural 2028 season. That's the latest news and sport.
0: Remix weather.
3: Partly cloudy in Sydney, 20. Melbourne, a shower or two, 14. A possible shower and 25 in Brisbane. Showers in Adelaide, 15. Similar in Canberra, 13. Perth, 19 and mostly sunny. A shower or two and 14 in Hobart. And partly cloudy in Darwin, 31.
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0: 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It is Chemist Warehouse Remix. My name's Tom. On the way, I've got Ray's Where Is My Husband as she is set to come down under for Spilt Milk Festival, performing with a whole bunch of other big artists that I'll tell you about very soon. Up next, though, TikTok sensation Mark Ambor.
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0: song is going to go off at Spilt Milk Festival as Ray headlines alongside Lewis Capaldi. The DMAs are also performing on the lineup, as well as Yes Boone, Sydney producer and DJ. It's going to be a great festival. Hey, coming up, I've got Pink with an old school track of hers. And up next, off her album, The Art of Loving. It's Olivia Dean's Baby Steps right after this.
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1: The real winner was footy. So say yes to kicking on, even if your team cooked it again. Say yes to going out after the game. Say yes, Odidi. Say it.
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That is new music from Canadian singer-songwriter Cameron Whitcomb. It's called Kingdom of Fear, which is everywhere at the moment. My name's Tom. On the way, I've got the latest track from Somba. And right now, I love this one from Justin Bieber. It was actually written by Ed Sheeran. For all that time.

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3: Hi, I'm Phoebe Humphrey. The Treasurer says Aussies will have to wait longer before judging the housing market. It follows the Reserve Bank Governor admitting falling house prices are not a major concern while keeping interest rates on hold yesterday. Jim Chalmers agrees.
4: My view is you shouldn't judge the housing market by volatility over a period of a few months. In fact, if you take the last 10 years or so, we've actually seen prices go down at least 7 times.
3: There on the ABC, the Coalition will today unveil plans to lower net overseas migration to their lowest levels since the Howard era. Shadow Housing Minister Andrew Bragg wants to cut the number to 180,000 people a year, claiming this will ease pressure on the housing shortage. Close to 3,000 people remain missing in Colombia after a 7.4 magnitude earthquake. The death toll has risen to at least 224. And two Aussies have split a $40 million jackpot, a Tassie man and a mystery ticket holder in Harvey Bay, the winners of last night's Oz Lotto prize. In sport, Collingwood's Scott Pendlebury has knocked back an offer to join the Bombers. The Dons approaching the AFL's games record holder about joining the club in both the playing and coaching role. Isaiah Iongi's season is over. The Parramatta fullback has been ruled out for 4 to 6 weeks with a knee injury. Teammate Josh Adokar says despite the setback, he's in good spirits.
5: Obviously very disappointed, but there's still a smile on his face and it's all part of the plan.
3: And the Aussie cricketers are going through their final preparations with the opening test against Bangladesh getting underway tomorrow morning in Darwin. That's the latest news and sport.
0: Remix weather.
3: Partly cloudy in Sydney, 20. Melbourne, a shower or two, 14. A possible shower and 25 in Brisbane. Showers in Adelaide, 15. Similar in Canberra, 13. Perth, 19 and mostly sunny. A shower or two and 14 in Hobart and partly cloudy in Darwin, 31.
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0: It is Green Day on Chemist Warehouse Remix. My name's Tom. Right up next, she's got a brand new album out called Petal, and she's stepping away from the spotlight for a bit. It's the incredible Ariana Grande right after this.
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Coming up, I've got a sing-along from Bachelor Girl and a Dua Lipa classic as well. But right now, American Authors, give us Best Day of My Life. 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